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1522 Nicholas Road, off Pinewood Drive, for the Charlie Stroke. EMS 3, second golf, EMS 3, American Ambulance 840 response, 10 Alpha 2 of 2013.

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1: Everyone's
0: 37 with you. All right,
1: 37 out 2. Everyone's 37.
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1: Your ID was 840. You're responding to 1522 Nicholas Road. It's going to be for a Charlie stroke. Video female conscious alert, trouble breathing, having numbing in our right side. Caller also advised the patient has severe osteoporosis and cannot lay flat.

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0: 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Motor vehicle collision, BLS, County 15, EMS 15, paramedic ambulance 27 are due. Operator's on South 2, 2031.
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1: 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We arrived at the same time, Charles.
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3: 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Guy hit a curb. 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
2: I'm direct G15. 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

Charles 9 AM, Life 118, hash check. One thirty five Stoddard Avenue for the Delta sick person. 399 is due. Talk route 1092 and 2340. Charles County Ambulance 118, 3 Chef.

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1: Paramedic Ambulance 12.
0: Yes, ma'am. Could you send us another medic unit, please?
1: What's the reason for the second medic?

0: talk to the paramedic about. And like, well, what's the reason for the second medic?
1: The medic would need a little bit more help with this patient.
0: I'm direct 2049.

25252525 Crane Highway at the Lowe's parking lot. 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Talk route 10 off of 2, 2050.

0: 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I'm sitting there and I'm a three.
1: Paramedic Ambulance 609, 10 out of 2, you responded at the request of Paramedic Ambulance 12 for additional medic.
0: Please have it.

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3: Yes, ma'am, doing transport in. 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
1: Party 3, Charles Regional, I'm on board, medic. I'm 609 on board, 2102. Charles County Department, again, my 39 moon duration check. 2102.
0: Ambulance 372.
1: Ambulance 37, send out the 2.
0: Ambulance 37.
1: Ambulance 37.

11170, 11170, Mullen Circle at the Sears parking lot for the Alpha Assault. 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
0: Yes, ma'am. 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

0: southbound at Mercer 7 direction.
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0: 70 Village Street at the Morningside Apartments. 4B Charlie Stroke, EMS 3, EMS 60, paramedic ambulance 517 are due. 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

0: at a game and it's like 0-9 with 3. 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
0: You're going to get minus 3-9-9.
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0: That's correct. Paramedic MS 399 from quarters.
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0: Paramedic MS 399.
5: 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Can you just bring your stretcher?

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0: Can you confirm the address?
1: Yes, ma'am. 15045 Oaks Road.
0: Copy. Thank you.
1: You're welcome, ma'am. Charles County, the paramedic, in my 16 Bravo, checking your en route to scene status.
0: Where is she?
1: 247.

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0: We're okay.
1: 407. Charles County Ambulance 37, can I hold you on scene?

0: Charles County, the ambulance 37.
1: Hey, Charles.
0: Yes, sir. Can I hold you on scene?
1: That's correct. Apologies.
0: No worries. 408.

0: Paramedic Mr. Renan Charles, you hold myself and paramedic and my age 16 Bravo in service.
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0: 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In paramedic ambulance 399 is alerted. Top route 10 Alpha 2, 412.
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0: 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Hold me in service. 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
1: Utility 1, Rescue Angel 1 is up with 4.
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0: Five 17.
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0: New Orleans Pearls. You guys would be a, to be room 417.
1: Charles County to South Medical. Units respond to Green Acres. The room number is going to be 417.
2: Robert.
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0: Can through the front, otherwise. 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
0: Five, seven, eight, come to the front.

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0: 516.

0: シェイクになると。Yes, ma'am. We've been on scene since about 05:20.
1: On scene for how long, sir? I'm sorry.
0: Approximately 05:15.
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1: They're making my street now.
0: Yes, ma'am. Call me Priority 3, Charles Regional.
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1: Yeah,
0: to the Delta trouble breathing. EMS 11, Herman Daniels 209, West Medical are alerted. Operations 110 Alpha 2 at 550.

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1: 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They did not cancel. They just gave us the information about the candle.
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EMS 5 is alerted. Talbert Ambulance 2 is also alerted. Operations 10 Alpha 2, 955.

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1: Okay, 17-12. Do we have a battalion for Peanuts Lane yet?
0: That's a negative, sir.
1: Okay, I'll take it in. Battalion 17, I'll switch over.
0: Copy, sir. 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

6736 6736 Indian Head Highway for the Alpha Sick person. ELS Unity MF 11, Paramedic Daniel 118 is alerted and proceed on 10 Alpha 2, 1112.

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0: 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And all that is good, in fact, and all units, right? 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

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EMS 15 is alerted, Operation St. Mary's Alpha 1, 1132.

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0: 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Paramedic ambulance from EMS 3 is alerted. Operations 10 Alpha 2, 1142.
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2005, 2005 St. Thomas Drive, apartment 401, to the Delta Unknown Medical. Paramedic ambulance 37 is alerted. Operations 10 off 2, 1248.

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0: 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Paramedic Ambulance 12 is alerted. Operation 10 Alpha 2, 1257.
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1: Come on, Pete. I'll go ahead and stop special command. 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I'll have my own water.
2: Scene is in 33 side alpha, three-story, middle of the road with your own hydrant. 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Tactical command. You're investigating 1308.
0: Your status?
3: Yeah, what's that you think?
0: 1308.
1: Active command, Charles. Procedure's complete. Turn the front, turn the rear. That didn't happen.
2: 3-6 complete, two in the front, two in the rear. Nothing evident.

0: Moon Charles. Right now, it's on. We're investigating. Burnt outlet. 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
1: Bye.

0: match with some of your drugs. 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
1: And she plumbed these, right?
2: Oh, okay.
1: And 33. Ask her to burn an outlet. I think 33, I'll listen to in service.

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1: Ambulance 3990 Charles, we are clear of Children's and we will let you know when we're back in the county.

112-112 Dulles Street off Washington Avenue for the Charlie Sick Person. Learning for a BLS unit from EMS 51, sick call for EMS 51. BLS unit from EMS 60, permanent gambling at 37 is alerted. Units operating at 2 at 1338.

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0: 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Paramedic ambulance 517 is alerted. Operations 10 Alpha 2, 1353.
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0: 10 Alpha 2.
1: Paramedic ambulance 517.
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1: We're okay.
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0: 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Show us en route to 4575, 4575, Fort Thacker Road for the smoke investigation. With 3.
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Joined to Calvert County, 6760-6760 Halloween Point Road for the Delta chest pains. EMS 5 is alerted. Operations on Calvert, Maine, 1433.

utility to St. Mary's County, Point Lookout Road and Three Notch Road for the motor vehicle collision. EMS 2, EMS 15 are alerted. Operations on St. Mary's Alpha 1, 1435, Ambulance 58, Calvert, Maine.

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0: 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Squad 3.
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2: 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Oh, that's okay.

0: Kilo 23 Charles. Right now, we just have one for a checkup. I'm sorry, for transport.
1: Are you on the scene?
0: That's correct. I thought I went on the scene.
1: I copy. One for transport.

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1: I copy, thank you.
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3600 3600 Alpha Avenue off of Bensville Road with a Bravo assault. EMS 12, paramedic ambulance 12 are alerted. Operations 10 Alpha 2, 1534.

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0: County, the paramedic ambulance 12, sheriff's office is out. They have a female, 60 years of age, who's conscious, waking, and breathing, complaining of right hip pain after an assault. You can continue to the scene.
1: Cop.
0: 1537.

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0: 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Testing 1, 2, 3, 4, 5. 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

0: 441-441 Patuxent Court off of Glen Alvin Road for the alpha abdominal pain. Payless Unit EMS 51, EMS 15 are alerted to proceed on 10 Alpha 2, 1617.
1: 15831+1.
0: 10 Alpha 2.
2: One five eight.

Crane Highway and the Prince George's County line for the motor vehicle collision. State police are on the scene. Squad 3, paramedic ambulance 399 are alerted. Operation 110 off of 2, 1626.

0: 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Squad bird.
1: Three 3006 Gallery Place, apartment T7, for the Alpha allergic reaction. EMS-60's alerted, operations on 10 Alpha 2, 1627.
2: Ambulance 38, what's
1: your name? Ambulance 38, 10 Alpha 2.
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3: Gallery Place, T-Town number 7 for the allergic reaction BLS.
0: T-89. 399,
3: you're going to the car crash, Grand Highway, at the Peach County line. MSD's on the scene.
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0: Great Charles nearby Sheriff's Office, Smallwood, and the Parkway, and PD only after that.
1: I copy. Are you close to the hospital?
0: Just hit the button.
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EMS 60, EMS 3 are alerted. Talk group 10 Alpha 2, 1755.

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0: 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Leonardtown Road for the structure fire. Company 2, 3, 5, 15, 36, 836. Truck 1, truck 12, St. Mary's Squad 2, tanker 2, foam tanker 5, foam tanker 1, foam tanker 12, paramedic ambulance 27, East Battalion Chief Operational 10 Alpha 3, 1836.
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Talk Route 10 Alpha 2, 1839.

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1: 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Primary water supply is going to be Station 2. Secondary is going to be 14470 Josie Place.
0: I copy. Primary is going to be Station 2. Secondary is going to be 14470 Josie Place.
2: 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The primary will be Huzel Pond. Secondary, Company 2.
0: I copy. 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Secondary will be Company 2.
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0: 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Paramedic Ambulance 12 is alerted. 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
0: 10 Alpha 2. 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
2: Info.
0: We're dropping 2. Okay. My copy. Engine 33 on scene advising control burn. Are you placing the assignment in service?
3: That's correct.
0: My copy. Charles County to Battalion Chief 2 units responding to 7022 Leonard Town Road. It's going to be control burn. All units can go in service. 1844.
3: T2 8, Charles, hold up on that. 33, go check it out first before we place everybody in service.
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0: truck. I need a truck one.
1: Good.
0: Yes, sir. What's your staffing?
1: I got four.
0: My copy. Thank you.
2: T-Tail, Charles. Hold 22. Return to rest.
0: I copy. Holding. Engine 22, all others can status available. Trans terminated at 1848. Charles County T-Tail, are they switching back over to 10 Alpha 2?
2: Yep, you can have the channel back.
0: My copy. Thank you. 1848.

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0: Yes, sir. I just wanted to make sure you were aware that the assignment was canceled and you can go in service.
1: Not copy. I'm in service.
2: You two to tell us. Outside fire, not a control burn. It's out. I'm ready. 22 will call you when they're ready.
0: Outside fire is out in service 1850. Charles County Chief 2A, could you verify the address?
2: Yeah, stand by. Give me a minute.
0: I'm direct.

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Paramedic Ambulance 517 is alerted. 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
0: Can you confirm room numbers? The room's only booked for 161 here.

0: 518 to Charles. The highest number is 161 at this location.
1: I'm direct, stand by. Charles County Ambulance 518. The caller advised it was 165. Stand by. I'm going to try to call back.
0: Correct.

0: Charles County, Atlanta, it's 518. The room number could be 116. Charles County, the paramedic ambulance, 399, duration.
1: 1909.

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60 to a 6028 New Forest Court at Apartment 5 for the Delta trouble breathing. EMS 12, paramedic ambulance 609 alerted. 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

6905, 6905 Crane Highway at the Department of Corrections for the Bravo assault. Talk route 10 out 6. EMS 51 is alerted. Talk route 10 out 2, 2000 hours.